0: Mr. Gu.
1: Sir.
0: Your testimony and blood test results have been received. You are good to go.
2: That gentleman, is he okay now?
0: You are mistaken. He's not a gentleman. It's that crazy lady over there.
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0: Yeah, you go into this zone, so you're not thinking about anything else apart from pure movement, and that's what I really enjoy. Everything just gets pushed aside, you're focusing on the movement, and yeah, it's just pure bliss. It's really nice, I like it.
1: 2000年左右的时候，第一批中国的攀岩者来到了阳朔，一直到现在，阳朔已经有了近千条的线路，钟乳石攀登啊，费斯面攀登啊，有很多的那种孔洞，你可以选择开发出很多很多不同风格的线路，这是在中国很多其他的地方不具备的。